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1: I'm your DJ, Scott Shannon, checking out the True Oldies Time Machine. All set to flashback to this day, June 22nd, the year 1971, when these five hits were all over the radio. The number five song on the countdown is by The Honeycomb. They had a smash called

checking in at number three on this day back in 1971. The Cornelius Brothers and Sister Rose, a family group from Florida. It was their first of two consecutive top five hits, Treat Her Like a Lady.

And the number one song in America on June 22nd, 1971 was by Carole King. It was from her second album called Tapestry, one of the biggest of all time. It's Too Late on the True Oldies Channel.

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2: Here's your updated WMEX forecast. Cloudy skies with fog and spots tonight with storms likely. Lows level off around 61. Winds out of the south, 8 to 15 miles per hour. Thunderstorms likely with fog and spots early tomorrow. High temperatures reach up to 76. Cloudy skies expected. Slight chance of rain showers tomorrow night. Lows dip down to about 61. Mainly cloudy skies expected. I'm Staff Meteorologist Paul Trombley. Right now, it's 62 degrees.
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2: Here's your updated WMEX forecast. Cloudy skies with fog and spots tonight with storms likely. Lows level off around 61. Winds out of the south, 8 to 15 miles per hour. Thunderstorms likely with fog and spots early tomorrow. High temperatures reach up to 76. Cloudy skies expected. Slight chance of rain showers tomorrow night. Lows dip down to about 61. Mainly cloudy skies expected. I'm Staff Meteorologist Paul Trombley. Right now, it's 62 degrees.
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6: Trade the cold, snowy winter in the Northeast for sunshine and rock and roll in the Caribbean. 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

0: And the hits just keep on coming. We're cranking out the greatest songs ever made on the TOC. 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
1: 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Once a sovereign nation with its own culture, Hawaii became a territory of the United States in 1900. The two most important products that sustain the economy were sugar and pineapples. In 1959, the people of Hawaii were asked to vote on statehood. 94% of the population said yes. And on August 21st, 1959, Hawaii officially became the 50th state.
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0: powered by 1 million watts of music memories. It's the True Oldies Channel, and I'm Scott, checking out the rock and roll calendar for today's date, June 22nd. Here's what happened on this day in music history. Chuck Berry put out a new single on this day in 1959 called Memphis.
1: Long distance information, give me Memphis, Tennessee.
0: 4 years later, that same song was on the radio as an instrumental by guitarist Lonnie Mack. And a year after that, it became Johnny Rivers' very first hit.
1: Long distance information, give me Memphis, Tennessee.
0: And that's the story of Memphis. Next up, we're going to June 22nd, 1968. The Jeff Beck Group made their U.S. debut with a show at the Fillmore East in New York. Then their lead singer was named Rod Stewart. Checking the True Oldies birthday book for June 22nd, Kris Kristofferson was born, along with Todd Rundgren and Alan Osmond, the oldest Osmond brother, plus Peter Asher of Peter and Gordon. And happy birthday to Howard Kalin, one of the main voices of this great 60s group. It's the Turtles on the TOC.

0: The 60s, 70s, and a whole lot more Motown, soul, rock and roll. We play them all in no particular order all night long. Keep it locked right here. 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
2: Here's your updated WMEX forecast. Cloudy skies with fog and spots tonight, with storms likely. Lows level off around 61. Winds out of the south, 8 to 15 miles per hour. Thunderstorms likely with fog and spots early tomorrow. High temperatures reach up to 76. Cloudy skies expected. Slight chance of rain showers tomorrow night. Lows dip down to about 61. Mainly cloudy skies expected. I'm staff meteorologist Paul Trombley. Right now, 63.
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1: 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But then pioneers like Al Jarvis developed personalities. 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
2: Here's your updated WMEX forecast. Storms likely, fog in spots overnight, otherwise cloudy skies expected. Lows dip down to about 61, southerly winds 8 to 15 miles per hour. Thunderstorms likely, with fog in spots early Tuesday, high temperatures reach up to 75, cloudy skies expected. Slight chance of rain showers Tuesday night, lows around 61, mainly cloudy skies. I'm Staff Meteorologist Paul Trombley. Right now, 64.
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0: Here on WMEX, the True Oldies Channel, we specialize in the greatest hits of the 60s and 70s. You're going to hear great songs from the Beatles, the Stones, the Four Seasons, all kinds of Motown stuff like Stevie Wonder, the Temps, the Four Tops, Martha and the Vandellas, plus the Supremes. Plus, you're going to hear some of those stars from the early days of rock and roll, talking about Elvis, Buddy Holly, Chuck Berry, Little Richard. We've got one-hit wonders, forgotten 45s. You'll hear plenty of songs that'll make you go, oh, wow. Now, I do want to ask you for a favor. If you could tell anybody you know that likes this music that we're on the air now. Tell them to lock it in on the True Oldies Channel, WMEX, 101 FM and 1510 AM. They're going to love it.
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0: From ABBA to the Zombies, we get the greatest hits A to Z all night long. 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
1: Celebrating America's 250th birthday. In 1936, one man shattered the myth of Nazi superiority. Jesse Owens, the grandson of a slave, competed in the Olympics in Germany that year.
2: Ohio State's phenomenal Jesse Owens again takes the spotlight as he sprints for the takeoff in the broad jump.
1: Adolf Hitler wanted to show the world that the Aryan race was racially superior. But 22-year-old Owens destroyed that lie by winning an unprecedented 4 gold medals. He proved to the world that excellence is not confined to one race or nationality.
3: After the fanfares of the Olympic opening comes the most amazing performance by America's Jesse Owens in the 100 meters. The world's most superb runner makes the others look as if they're walking as he wins the final and equals the world's record time. This and his later victory in the long jump may well be the athletic performances of the century.
4: The competition was grand and we're very glad to come out on top. Thank you very kindly.
1: He returned to the United States where discrimination was still rampant, but his achievements were an important stepping stone on the road to civil rights for all.
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I said, now, the moment of truth has finally come. 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

0: really going out with him?
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0: Something went wrong. 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

0: You're on the True Oldies Channel, the very popular radio station that's trying to keep the music alive. One great song right after another.
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The last thing I remember, Doc, I started to swerve. And then I saw the Jag slide into the curve. I know I'll never forget that horrible sight. 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
1: I'm Scott Shannon, ready to flash back with the True Oldies Time Machine. We're checking out the top five hits from June 23rd, 1967. The number five song on the charts was by The Association. Their second top five hit called Windy. Coming in at number four on this day back in 67, a bubblegum group from Ohio called The Music Explosion. Their lead singer was a kid named Jamie Lyons, and they had a huge summertime hit called Little Bit of Soul.

and the number one hit record in America on June 23rd back in 1967 was by the Young Rascals. Their second song to hit the top five was a classic. It's Groovin' on the True Oldies Channel.

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Woke last night to the sound of thunder. How far off, I sat and wondered. Started humming a song from 1962. Ain't it funny how the night moves? When you just don't seem to have as much to lose. 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

morning, friends, and welcome to another edition of the True Oldies Channel. It's the Tuesday Big Show, but before we get rolling too far, let's do our early morning sing-along song.

You are locked in on the True Oldies channel, home of the famous rock and roll calendar, opened up to today's date, June 23rd. On this day, way back in 1814, Adolf Sax was born. He went on to invent the saxophone, one of the most popular instruments in early rock and roll history. And on this day in 1970, Chubby Checker was arrested in Niagara Falls after marijuana and other drugs were found in his car. Fast forward to 1975, Alice Cooper fell while he was doing a show on his Welcome to My Nightmare tour in Vancouver, Canada. That night, he broke six ribs. In our handy-dandy True Oldies birthday book for June 23rd, the late June Carter was born, and so was British rock and roll star Adam Faith. And on June 23rd, 1973, Dick Clark had an amazing 20th anniversary show for American Bandstand. His guests included Little Richard, Three Dog Night, and this crazy rock and roll band, Paul Revere and the Raiders, on the True Oldies Channel.

0: playing a little Freddie Cannon on the True Oldies channel on the way to Palisades Park. Right before that, Paul Revere and the Raiders, Just Like Me. Good morning to Todd Chambliss. He'll be our producer today. How are you?
1: I'm good, Scott. And by the way, I'm a big Freddie Cannon fan. Was that song Palisades Park his biggest hit?
0: It probably was his biggest hit. Not my favorite, but it sure is a good tune to play on the radio. He had so many great songs. I love Tallahassee Lassie. It's one of Mick Jagger's favorite songs. They recut that. The Stones did. Yeah, they did a version of Tallahassee Lassie. It wasn't as good as I thought it could have been. I think they were just messing around, though. Coming up on the Tuesday Big Show, we got the Trogs and Wild Thing. I Think I Love You.
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0: 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That is Words of Love, Fleetwood Mac. 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

0: Go Bee Gees, how can you mend a broken heart on the True Oldies channel where you get the greatest hits of rock and roll, pop and soul. Coming up, we got a song from San Francisco. Remember the Bo Brummels? They were a group discovered by Sly Stone. He even produced a couple of their songs, and they're coming up next on the TOC.
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0: Yep, got a little bad finger in there with Baby Blue. Right before that, the Association doing Along Comes Mary. In case you have not heard, you are listening to the TOC, the True Oldies Channel, where you can do your early morning sing-along with us.
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1: I'm Scott Shannon, ready to flash back with the True Oldies Time Machine. We're checking out the top five hits from June 23rd, 1967. The number five song on the charts was by The Association. Their second top five hit called Windy. Coming in at number four on this day back in 67, a bubblegum group from Ohio called The Music Explosion. Their lead singer was a kid named Jamie Lyons, and they had a huge summertime hit called Little Bit of Soul.

and the number one hit record in America on June 23rd back in 1967 was by the Young Rascals. Their second song to hit the top five was a classic. It's Groovin' on the True Oldies Channel.

You got little Eva on the TOC doing the locomotion. How about this song? One of my favorites, done by Ronnie and the Daytonas. It's called Little GTO.

0: Ronnie and the Daytonas, they weren't from California. They didn't do surf music. That's the only song they did that was a big hit record. The guy that calls himself Ronnie, his real name was Bucky Wilkin. He was a genius kid. One of those guys that really, really smart, but for some reason he just couldn't get it all together. He lived in Nashville. His mother was a great songwriter, and he followed in her footsteps, but he wrote a couple of big hit country songs, and that was it. Coming up, we got Styx, Pat Clark, and Otis Redding on The Big Show.
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Here comes that rainy day feeling again. Great song by the Fortunes. Right before that, Peg Clark with a big number one hit called Downtown. I got a note from Judy. She says, I remember watching Dick Clark's American Bandstand and seeing the dancers doing the stroll by the diamonds. And Judy says, maybe someday you will play that song. Well, Judy, how about today? Is that okay with you? I hope you're listening. Her last name is Follinsby. Hope I got it right. Let's go. It's the stroll on the True Oldies channel.

0: Sometimes it's a classic hit. Sometimes it's a blast from the past. Got the diamonds in there for Judy. She remembers that from American Bandstand. Yeah, they used to do two lines, and they would stroll down the middle of the two lines, and I don't know what all. I didn't think it was that cool, to be honest with you, but some people did. Maybe I was too shy to come down the middle of the stroll lane there. I don't know. It's the True Oldies Channel. Otis up next.
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0: Oh, yeah, Sir Douglas Quintet on the True Oldies channel. She's About a Mover. That's one of the songs that your radio host learned when I was a kid. I wanted to be in a band, so I saved up my paper route money, and I bought this little Farfisa electric organ. And I took lessons on how to play it, but I just couldn't do it. There's a lot of people that are naturals. They play the guitar, right, Todd? They play the piano, whatever. Not me. I can play two songs. She's About a Mover and the song Rinky Dink. You ever heard that?
1: Oh, yeah.
0: I'll play it for you right now. See how you like it. This is Rinky Dink, a song that I can personally play on the keyboard.

0: rocking around with Rinky Dink. Yep, that's Dave Baby Cortez, who had a big hit called The Happy Organ before that one. That's one of the two songs that I know how to play. I just play both of them in a row, too, so there you go. So if you ever over at my place, I'll show you how to play that piano. Well, as long as you like one of those songs.
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And his hunger burns. So he starts to roam the streets at night, and he learns how to steal, and he learns how to fight in the ghetto. Then one night in desperation, the young man breaks away

playing Elvis on the True Oldies Channel. How about an Elvis twin spin? We went from In the Ghetto to this one. One of my favorites is called I Got Stung. Holy smoke.

right. That's the way to wake up to an Elvis twin spin. You got that one in there. Holy Moses, seeks alive. It's a good song. I Got Stung. It's a better song when he's singing it. And before that, In the Ghetto, coming up, great song called Hold the Line.

You are locked in on the True Oldies channel, home of the famous rock and roll calendar, opened up to today's date, June 23rd. On this day, way back in 1814, Adolph Sax was born. He went on to invent the saxophone, one of the most popular instruments in early rock and roll history. And on this day in 1970, Chubby Checker was arrested in Niagara Falls after marijuana and other drugs were found in his car. Fast forward to 1975, Alice Cooper fell while he was doing a show on his Welcome to My Nightmare tour in Vancouver, Canada. That night, he broke six ribs. In our handy-dandy True Oldies birthday book for June 23rd, the late June Carter was born, and so was British rock and roll star Adam Faith. And on June 23rd, 1973, Dick Clark had an amazing 20th anniversary show for American Bandstand. His guests included Little Richard, Three Dog Night, and this crazy rock and roll band, Paul Revere and the Raiders, on the True Oldies Channel.

0: Yeah, I bet they got one hell of a band. Righteous Brothers on the True Oldies Show, Rock and Roll Heaven. Now, I forget who did it, but there was a follow-up to Rock and Roll Heaven. It's the same kind of song, but it was updated with other people who had passed away, and it didn't catch on radio. I don't know what happened, but it just didn't work. Coming up, Neil Diamond with a morning sing-along called Sweet Caroline.
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0: happen.
1: Yeah.
0: You had to have the Sergeant Peppers. At least at my school, everybody bought one. And if you go into a record store or, you know, any place that sold records at that time, and if you happen to be too young, you don't remember what a record is. Somebody's got to show it to you. But anyway, people would buy that album and bring it to school to show. Hey, look what I got. Yeah. Lucy and the Sky with Diamonds. So many great songs on that album. Coming up, Peter Noon, Tony Orlando, and a whole lot more.
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0: Playing Bobby Day on the TOC, Rockin' Robin with Shannon on the radio. I got to say hello to Charlie today from Bronxville, New York. She said, I want to hear something by Felix Cavalieri. How about It's a Beautiful Morning? She was also listening when we did the Father's Day show on Sunday. She said, my mascara got smeared after you told your bread story with David Gates. I was very lucky to have such a devoted, loving father like I had. He was truly one in a million, but he was a heavy smoker. He died at only 72. What a story. I had several notes about that David Gates song. It was so weird because for years I thought that song, Everything I Own, was about a relationship with a girl. He said, no, I lost my dad way too young. And I wrote it for him. Yeah, the song goes, I would give anything I have just to see you once again. Great song, and David Gates is still with us. He's living out in Montana, I believe, on a ranch out there. Really nice guy. Coming up, Billy J. Kramer and the Dakotas.
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0: How great is that song? Playing the Temptations and my girl on the True Oldies channel. Shannon playing one awesome song right after another. Happy Tuesday.
1: I've been happy lately, thinking about the good things to come. And I believe it could be something good has begun.

Just hanging around, counting them down with the spinners in there. What a great song. Got a note from Darren. His last name is Rigby. He listens to us in Utah on 96.7. He says, I love your station. Thank you so much for playing the music that you play. Could you throw in something by Huey Lewis for me? I saw one of his last concerts, and I love that guy's music. How about this one? Maybe this will float your boat. It's Huey in the heart of rock and roll.

0: I'll tell you what, Huey Lewis had an incredible career, and then he got some kind of hearing problem, and he can't sing anymore because he can't hear himself. But I'll tell you what he can do. He can play golf pretty damn well. He kicked my butt a couple of times, but it's not that hard, to be honest with you. Coming up, we got Tommy James and the Shondells. We got the Stones and Carly Simon all packed in on one radio station.
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0: That's a great Rolling Stones song. This could be the last time. I don't know. Here's another one of those stories about a man from Florida. Never ends. They all go there, all the whack jobs. He was stopped for speeding. And in the car, he had 34 open cans of White Claw on the passenger seat. Florida Highway Patrol troopers saw him driving a Honda Civic at over 90 miles an hour. I didn't know a Civic could go that fast. After the stop, they assessed his condition and determined that he was heavily intoxicated. I think part of that assessment was when they asked him to walk a straight line, he fell down twice. Yeah, I'm not a cop, but I think that's a pretty good clue. This guy's name is Connor William Parody. Parody. I guess I got that right. I don't want to mess up his name because he's the DA of the day. Holy moly. It's the true oldies channel. Honda Civic going 90. Now that's dangerous.
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0: Now that is a great song. Al Green, I'm so tired of being alone. He doesn't say the R. He says, I'm so tired of being alone. I don't know where the R went, but he didn't use it much. That's all right. I love the song. By the way, in case you didn't hear the news, there's going to be another Austin Powers movie, Todd.
1: Oh, man, I can't wait for that.
0: It's Austin Powers 4. Mike Myers has already confirmed that the movie is already in production. Now, the original series started with Austin Powers, International Man of Mystery. That was back in what year, Todd?
1: I believe 1997, but don't hold me to that.
0: All right, let's just say 1997. It made almost $700 million worldwide. Yeah, Mike Myers plays a British spy from the 60s, unfrozen in the 90s. And, of course, Dr. Evil is, you know, the bad guy, but that guy's played by Myers, too. I guess they do that to save money. I'm not sure. Oh, it's the Beatles coming up next on the Tuesday Big Show.
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Here's a song you're liable to hear at anybody's anniversary dinner, or perhaps at a wedding. It works there too. Orleans and Still the One. Right before that, the great Bobby Darin doing Dream Lover. I got to do a shout out to a P1 listener. He's tuned in right now in Rye, New York. His name is Tom. He used to work for Calvin Klein, and now he's a professional wrestler. I don't know. I'm not sure about that. He wants to hear Nicolette Larson. It's a lot of love.

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2: Here's your updated WMEX forecast. Thunderstorms likely with fog in spots today. Otherwise, cloudy skies expected. Daytime highs approaching 71. Winds out of the northwest, 5 to 10 miles per hour. Rain showers likely with fog early tonight. Lows dip down to about 60. Cloudy skies expected. Ample sunshine expected tomorrow. High temperatures reach up to 79. I'm staff meteorologist Paul Trombley. Right now, 64.
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10: Trade the cold, snowy winter in the Northeast for sunshine and rock and roll in the Caribbean. 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

0: 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Yesterday, we had a very weird combination. We did two back-to-back Flush the Format songs, but one of them was very short. How long was The Scotsman?
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0: my goodness, almost forgot the celebrity birthday file. On the air everywhere, our host today will be Todd Shambliss.
1: All right, Scott, singer Jason Mraz is 49 today. Actress Selma Blair, 54. Chico DeBarge, another DeBarge family member. Man, they're always on the birthday list. He's 60 today. Randy Jackson from American Idol is 70. And happy birthday to Judge Clarence Thomas. He's got his Coca-Cola can in hand. He's 78 today.
0: Thank you, Todd. Great job. That is the celebrity birthday file. Coming up, more of the greatest hits of rock and roll, pop and soul.
2: Celebrating America's 250th birthday. In 1936, one man shattered the myth of Nazi superiority. Jesse Owens, the grandson of a slave, competed in the Olympics in Germany that year.
3: Ohio State's phenomenal Jesse Owens again takes the spotlight as he sprints for the takeoff in the broad jump.
2: Adolf Hitler wanted to show the world that the Aryan race was racially superior. But 22-year-old Owens destroyed that lie by winning an unprecedented 4 gold medals. He proved to the world that excellence is not confined to one race or nationality.
4: After the fanfares of the Olympic opening comes the most amazing performance by America's Jesse Owens in the 100 meter. The world's most superb runner makes the others look as if they're walking as he wins the final and equals the world's record time. This and his later victory in the long jump may well be the athletic performances of the century.
5: The competition was grand and we're very glad to come out on top. Thank you very kindly.
2: He returned to the United States where discrimination was still rampant, but his achievements were an important stepping stone on the road to civil rights for all.
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You're on the True Oldies channel, just trying to keep the music alive. One great song right after another about the Beatles and Love Me Do.

You are locked in on the True Oldies channel, home of the famous rock and roll calendar, opened up to today's date, June 23rd. On this day, way back in 1814, Adolf Sax was born. He went on to invent the saxophone, one of the most popular instruments in early rock and roll history. And on this day in 1970, Chubby Checker was arrested in Niagara Falls after marijuana and other drugs were found in his car. Fast forward to 1975, Alice Cooper fell while he was doing a show on his Welcome to My Nightmare tour in Vancouver, Canada. That night, he broke six ribs. In our handy-dandy True Oldies birthday book for June 23rd, the late June Carter was born, and so was British rock and roll star Adam Faith. And on June 23rd, 1973, Dick Clark had an amazing 20th anniversary show for American Bandstand. His guests included Little Richard, Three Dog Night, and this crazy rock and roll band, Paul Revere and the Raiders, on the True Oldies Channel.

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The True Oldies Channel, where you never know what song's gonna pop up next.

0: playing a little Sam Cooke on the True Oldies Shadow. That song was recorded a long, long time ago. But when you hear it on the radio, it sounds like it's something, you know, done last year. What a great song. You Send Me on the True Oldies Shadow. And the orchestra with him was led by a band leader named Renee Hall. He also arranged songs for Richie Valens, a couple of Little Richard's tunes he worked, and Larry Williams, the guy who did Boney Maroney and Short Fat Fanny. He was a pretty big guy out in Hollywood back then. Coming up, more of the greatest hits. Got the Bellamy Brothers, Let Your Love Flow.
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2: Here's your updated WMEX forecast. Daytime highs approaching 71 with fog in spots today under overcast skies with rain showers likely, winds out of the northwest 5 to 10 miles per hour. Showers likely with fog in spots early tonight, lows dip down to about 60, cloudy skies expected. Daytime highs approaching 79 tomorrow, ample sunshine expected. I'm staff meteorologist Paul Trombley. Right now, it's 63 degrees.
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playing the cars on your True Oldies channel. It's the Tuesday Big Show. How about this? The folks at Sleep Number Beds are filing for Chapter 11 bankruptcy. They're in debt just a little bit. They owe $672 million. They're blaming it on the tariffs and inflation. And by the way, they're still trying to sell to a company in Canada. I got to tell you, I've got one of their beds. I sleep on a Sleep Number, but my wife is sick of it. She's tired of it. She's looking for a new one, a new bed. Nothing to do with the bankruptcy, though. I mean, still with me in it. It's the True Oldies channel. I got a special request we got to fulfill. I got a note from Sean Kinsey. Listens to us on the incredible Groovy 106.3 in Ventura, California. He likes the Drifters, so we're going with this one. I count the two.

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0: playing the late Wilson Pickett on the True Oldies Channel. I'm going to wait till the midnight hour. Coming up, Seals and Crofts on the TOC.
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One great song right after another. Just trying to keep it alive, that's all. Just bringing back the greatest hits of rock and roll, pop and soul on your True

0: Blowing out one great song right after another. It is the Tuesday Big Show. Rod Stewart not feeling too well. I saw a video of him that was taken last week. He did not look like he was feeling too fine. You know, he had to cancel a couple of concerts a while ago. This time he didn't cancel. He was at the amphitheater in West Valley City, Utah. How about that? West Valley City, Utah. He said he almost effing passed out. Then they wheeled out an oxygen canister and gave that to him. The music stopped, and then he said, I hope you don't mind if I do the rest of the show sitting down. And he did. You know who else does that? Phil Collins. He does it all the time. He sits down and sings the songs, man. Anyway, good luck to Rod Stewart. And sad to say, we also lost a giant in the music business. Clive Davis passed away this week at the age of 94. Now, this guy was a dynamo. He actually signed so many big stars, it's not even funny. Whitney Houston, Bruce Springsteen, Carlos Santana. He signed Janis Joplin. Yeah, he was at Columbia Records for many years. And then he left and started Arista Records, his own record label. Oh, yeah, I forgot Barry Manilow. Throw him in there. He signed him, too. And I got to tell you, he had a house in the city and a house out in Connecticut, I believe. And I was at a party there one time. And he is so funny. What a great host he was. Clive Davis, an icon in the music business, gone at 94. You're on the True Oldies channel.
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2: Here's your updated WMEX forecast. Rain showers likely and fog at times this afternoon. Otherwise, cloudy skies expected. Daytime highs approaching 71. Winds out of the northwest, 5 to 10 miles per hour. Showers likely with fog in spots early tonight. Lows dip down to about 60, overcast. Bright sunshine expected tomorrow. Highs level off around 79. I'm staff meteorologist Paul Trombley. Right now, it's 63 degrees.
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You got a little Leo Sayer in there, and You Make Me Feel Like Dancing. Beatles before that, Good Day Sunshine. Shannon on the air for this Tuesday big show, and it's time again for another incredible edition of Flush the Format. And today I'm pulling out the stops myself. We're going to go back to the days of American Bandstand, when all the teenagers would rush home from school, flip on the TV so they could see all their favorite dancers and favorite stars. One of the big stars was a fella who lived right down the street, so he got to be on more than the other ones. His name, Bobby Rydell. Now, Bobby had 14 top 20 hits. He was a big, big star until those four guys from England showed up, and it was goodbye, Bobby, and all the other bandstand stars. But he gave us some great songs while he was still on the charts. This is one of my favorites. It was written by Barry Mann. He was the guy, remember Who Put the Bomb in the Bomb, Bomb, Bomb? Boy, he's the guy who wrote that and sang it. Him and his wife probably wrote about 15 number one hits, including You've Lost That Lovin' Feelin'. Here's that song Barry Mann wrote for Bobby Rydell, I'll Never Dance Again.

0: great Bobby Rydell, one of those boys of bandstand, and I'll Never Dance Again, written by Barry Mann. Coming up, the Supremes, Daryl Hall and John Oates, and more of the greatest hits on The Big Show.
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0: Clint Orlans and the Wawatosi. Now, trust me, I didn't plan that, but that's another group from American Bandstand, just like Bobby Rydell, who we played on Flush the Format. 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

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And I'm telling you, honey, you're my reason.

know, a little while ago, we played a Bobby Rydell song called I'll Never Dance Again, and I said it was written by a great songwriter named Barry Mann. Well, Barry, along with his wife Cynthia, wrote that song that you just heard. You're my soul and inspiration, beautiful tune, Shannon on the radio. 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
1: I'm Scott Shannon, ready to flash back with the True Oldies Time Machine. We're checking out the top five hits from June 23rd, 1967. The number five song on the charts was by The Association. Their second top five hit called Windy. Coming in at number four on this day back in 67, a bubblegum group from Ohio called The Music Explosion. Their lead singer was a kid named Jamie Lyons, and they had a huge summertime hit called Little Bit of Soul.

the number one hit record in America on June 23rd back in 1967 was by the Young Rascals. Their second song to hit the top five was a classic. It's Groovin' on the True Oldies Channel.

0: playing a little rock and roll soul on the True Oldies channel. Hank Ballard and the Midnighters, it's finger popping time. You know, they got nominated for a Grammy Award back in the day. It was a follow-up to one of my favorites called Let's Go, Let's Go, Let's Go. Song's better than the title. Coming up, we got Neil Sedaka singing with Elton John, plus Sly and the Family Stone.
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2: Here's your updated WMEX forecast. Rain showers likely and fog at times this afternoon. Otherwise, cloudy skies expected. Daytime highs approaching 71. Winds out of the northwest, 5 to 10 miles per hour. Showers likely with fog in spots early tonight. Lows dip down to about 60, overcast. Bright sunshine expected tomorrow. Highs level off around 79. I'm staff meteorologist Paul Trombley. Right now, it's 63 degrees.
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0: playing Motown, soul, and rock and roll. You got the True Oldies Channel. In case you're wondering, today is the 23rd day of June. Now, that turned out to be a very, very unlucky day for a guy named John Bobbitt.
1: Uh-oh.
0: Yep, it happened on the 23rd of June back in 1993. When he either did something or said something that really upset his wife. And that's when she cut off his manhood and actually threw it out of the car while they were driving down the road. However, being a pretty smart lady, she managed to get out of trouble. Yeah, maybe she had a good attorney. She was acquitted of malicious wounding by reason of insanity. Oh, he was driving me crazy. And by the way, Mr. Bobbitt was put back in good shape. They installed a new unit for him. It's the True Oldies Channel.
2: 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We specialize in the greatest hits of the 60s and 70s. You're going to hear great songs from the Beatles, the Stones, the Four Seasons, all kinds of Motown stuff like Stevie Wonder, the Temps, the Four Tops, Martha and the Vandellas, plus the Supremes. Plus, you're going to hear some of those stars from the early days of rock and roll talking about Elvis, but Buddy Holly, Chuck Berry, Little Richard. We've got one-hit wonders, forgotten 45s. You'll hear plenty of songs that'll make you go, oh, wow.
0: Now, I do want to ask you for a favor. If you could tell anybody you know that likes this music that we're on the air now.
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0: playing the greatest hits. It is the True Oldies Channel. Scott's on the radio. Todd is riding shotgun. Now, somebody says, that the Todd you work with in New York? Todd Pettengill. No, this is a different Todd. This is Todd Shambliss. He was a big radio star for Dallas and some other places, but he is now one of the most respected radio producers of all time.
1: Oh, Scott, you're too kind.
0: I think you're going into the Radio Hall of Fame someday soon. 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
2: Celebrating America's 250th birthday. In 1936, one man shattered the myth of Nazi superiority. Jesse Owens, the grandson of a slave, competed in the Olympics in Germany that year.
3: Ohio State's phenomenal Jesse Owens again takes the spotlight as he sprints for the takeoff in a broad jump.
2: Adolf Hitler wanted to show the world that the Aryan race was racially superior. But 22-year-old Owens destroyed that lie by winning an unprecedented 4 gold medals. He proved to the world that excellence is not confined to one race or nationality.
4: After the fanfares of the Olympic opening comes the most amazing performance by America's Jesse Owens in the 100 meters. The world's most superb runner makes the others look as if they're walking as he wins the final and equals the world's record time. This and his later victory in the long jump may well be the athletic performances of the century.
5: The competition was grand and we're very glad to come out on top. Thank you very kindly.
2: He returned to the United States where discrimination was still rampant, but his achievements were an important stepping stone on the road to civil rights for all.
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That is Janis Joplin, another huge star discovered by Clive Davis, the music industry icon who passed away this week, 94 years old. Scott's on, let's go with the Zombies, and She's Not There.

right there is a pretty good example of a great rock and roll song. BTO doing Taking Care of Business, playing that for Mr. Jeff Kerr. He listens to us in Boston on WMEX. He said he just celebrated 16 years of sobriety. Proud of you, man. Congratulations, Jeff. Got a note from David Kaus from Wytheville, Virginia. Could you play the new Colony 6? I don't know if they're still performing, but I would love to hear them on your radio show. All right, David, how about this one from the new Colony 6?

0: I think I mentioned this before, but when I worked in Chicago on WLS, not the AM, the FM, I would always have the guys from New Colony 6 on the show because, like, 10 years ago, they were still working every weekend. They would go out and play around the Chicagoland area because they were very popular back in the day. Coming up, Dusty Springfield, Kenny Loggins, and we got some blood, sweat, and tears.
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2: Here's your updated WMEX forecast. Rain showers likely and fog at times this afternoon. Otherwise, cloudy skies expected. Daytime highs approaching 71. Winds out of the northwest, 5 to 10 miles per hour. Showers likely with fog in spots early tonight. Lows dip down to about 60. Overcast. Bright sunshine expected tomorrow. Highs level off around 79. I'm Staff Meteorologist Paul Trombley. Right now, 64.
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0: blood, sweat, and tears here on the True Oldies channel. You know, that was a fantastic band, but they had too many different lead singers. The guy who started the group was named Al Cooper. He was also the singer in the group. It was a rock and roll band with a horn section, just like Chicago. But Al Cooper got fired from his own band. He was such a... I started to say the wrong word. He was such a... Oh, I started to say another bad word. He was such a jerk. I can get away with that. He was such a jerk that the band voted him out. And keep in mind, he's got a heck of a track record. If you saw the movie A Complete Unknown about Bob Dylan, he's the guy who played the opening riff on Like a Rolling Stone, sitting there with the organ, you know? And he was also the guy who produced a big hit called Sweet Home Alabama. But once again, the group that he produced and really made a million seller with that album, they said, get out of here. They paid him $1 million to get out of their contract. And believe it or not, Al Cooper brags about the check. He's got a copy of it framed behind his desk on the wall. They gave him $1 million to get away from him, and he just produced a million-selling album. Anyway, obviously the point is, not a very nice guy. Well, maybe he's nice now. I don't know. I haven't talked to him in a long time. Coming up, Gary Lewis and the Playboys, and Ray Charles, too, on the TOC.
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You're on the True Oldies channel, keeping the music alive one great song at a time. Elton John in there doing a Crocodile Rock. You know, I got a request from Raphael and Olivia. I got to squeeze it in here. They remember when they were teenagers, they used to go to a place called the Peppermint Lounge down in right around Times Square. And they had a house band there called Joey D and the Starlighters. And they want to know if I could play their song. I'm not sure if we've ever played it on the channel, but let's do it right now. It's Joey D and the Starlighters doing the

0: high tide. You ready? Round and around and a up and a down. We go. What are you doing? You're not moving.
1: I don't think so, Scott. I don't dance. Maybe you do it.
0: No, I'm too busy right now. That's it for me. I'm out the door. Robbie Bridges doing the peppermint twist. He is next. I'll be back tomorrow morning for the Hump Day Big Show. We love you for listening to the TOC. And bye, Buckaroos.
2: 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She's welcomed millions of people from around the globe arriving on our shores.
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You are locked in on the True Oldies Channel, home of the famous rock and roll calendar, opened up to today's date, June 23rd. On this day, way back in 1814, Adolf Sax was born. He went on to invent the saxophone, one of the most popular instruments in early rock and roll history. And on this day in 1970, Chubby Checker was arrested in Niagara Falls after marijuana and other drugs were found in his car. Fast forward to 1975, Alice Cooper fell while he was doing a show on his Welcome to My Nightmare tour in Vancouver, Canada. That night, he broke six ribs. In our handy-dandy True Oldies birthday book for June 23rd, the late June Carter was born, and so was British rock and roll star Adam Faith. And on June 23rd, 1973, Dick Clark had an amazing 20th anniversary show for American Bandstand. His guests included Little Richard, Three Dog Night, and this crazy rock and roll band, Paul Revere and the Raiders, on the True Oldies Channel.

0: You talk about the greatest hits of all time. That is undeniably one of them. The Shirelles and Will You Still Love Me Tomorrow on the True Oldies channel. No still in there. Record label is just Will You Love Me Tomorrow. I always say, Will You Still Love Me Tomorrow? Right. It's an important qualifier. Animals kicked off the hour at Bill Withers and the Beatles, too, with something. Got Robbie Bridges right here. Producer Todd behind a control board. You're looking chipper today, sir.
1: And feeling chipper today, Robbie.
0: 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Got big ones coming up from the Beach Boys, Bob Seger, and the Buckinghams.
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3: Here's your updated WMEX forecast. Daytime highs approaching 71 with fog in spots early this afternoon under overcast skies with rain showers likely, winds out of the north 5 to 10 miles per hour. Rain showers likely tonight, lows level off around 60, cloudy skies expected. Daytime highs approaching 79 tomorrow, bright sunshine expected. I'm staff meteorologist Paul Trombley. Right now, 64.
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1: This has got to be the saddest day of my life. I called you here today for a bit of bad news.

We've been meeting here every day. And since this is our last day together, I want to hold you just one more time. When you turn and walk away, don't look back.

0: Oh, that's a sexy, sexy song right there. Manhattan's Kiss and Say Goodbye on the True Oldies Channel. Unrequited love, you might say. Al Jardine singing lead for the Beach Boys on Help Me Rhonda and Seeger with the Silver Bullet Band. Old-time rock and roll, a hit after it was used in the Tom Cruise movie, Risky Business. By the way, Bob Seeger was on the chart. He said top 10 hit this week in 1987. I believe it was his last top 10 hit from another movie, Beverly Hills Cop 2 with Eddie Murphy. Promise you the Buckinghams are coming up. We'll get you the Spinners and Eric Clapton.
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Best oldies right here at A Ride for Tuesday. Robbie Bridges taking a look back. The rock and roll calendar this day in 1975. Alice Cooper broke six ribs, fell off the stage doing one of his crazy shows in Vancouver. Luckily, everything has turned out just fine for Alice. But how about one of his big hits? I think it's awfully appropriate for this time of year, this week of the year. Here's Alice Cooper with School's Out for Summer.

0: Alice Cooper Schools out on the True Oldies channel where you get the greatest hits. And I am Robbie Bridges kicking off another hour. 60s, 70s, and more. Smokey Robinson, early Smokey coming up. And we'll get on Little Red Riding Hood.
1: Celebrating America's 250th birthday. He grew up in poverty and never attended high school or college. But Abraham Lincoln became one of our greatest presidents, keeping our nation whole after the Civil War, even after 11 southern states tried to secede from the Union.
2: 4 score and 7 years ago, our fathers brought forth on this continent a new nation, conceived in liberty and dedicated to the proposition that all men are created equal.
1: He persuaded Congress to pass the amendment that abolished slavery, and he delivered one of the most important speeches in the history of our nation, the Gettysburg Address, honoring our fallen soldiers and advocating for equality and our democratic government.
3: We here highly resolve that these dead shall not have died in vain, and that this nation under God shall have a new birth of freedom, and that government of the people, by the people, and for the people shall not perish from the earth.
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0: Ollie's and Bus Stop on the True Oldies Channel, where you always get the greatest hits. Buddy, have you got a dime? Jim Croce and I got a name. Sam and Dave in here with thank you. And, of course, little Johnny B. Good coming up. Beatles, Neil Diamond, Doors, more requests. Got a Grease movie song and Marvin Gaye, too.
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2: Here's your updated WMEX forecast. Chance of rain showers and fog at times this afternoon. Otherwise, cloudy skies expected. Daytime highs approaching 71. Winds out of the north, 5 to 10 miles per hour. Overcast tonight. Chance for showers. Lows dip down to about 60. Mainly clear skies develop, with fog in spots early tomorrow. High temperatures reach up to 83. I'm Staff Meteorologist Paul Trombley. Right now, 64.
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0: Neil Diamond impersonating a sheep. I know, it's an old joke, but we do it every time. There's Cracklin' Rosie on the True Oldies channel. Going to do that for Greta. Thank you for checking in from Pompano Beach. Beatles in there, kind of a forgotten 45. You don't hear it all the time. I'll be back in the Doors with Light My Fire. Todd, I'd like your opinion because I'm very upset about something I saw on Facebook.
1: Uh-oh.
0: I know. I'm one of those people that I know better, and yet I read things on social media, I get upset. There is a list out of the top 10 biggest rock bands, most influential rock bands of all time. Beatles, number one, fine. On the list, I mean, nobody I disagree with. Stones at number two, Pink Floyd, U2, but nowhere in the list are the Beach Boys. Now, they have the Doors at number 10, and with due respect to the Doors, I think I put among certainly California American bands, Beach Boys way ahead of the Doors. Is that crazy?
1: Not at all. You're absolutely right.
0: Nothing against the Doors. All right, coming up, we'll get on Marvin Gaye. I got Frankie Valli, a movie song, another movie song from American Graffiti. We'll do Jay and the Americans and How's About Chicago.
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0: know.
1: Cliff Tones, Heart and Soul, a hit when it came out, but probably better known to most of the public after it was used on the American Graffiti movie soundtrack. It's in the movie, and it's on that best-selling album, 41 Original Hits from the movie American Graffiti. It's on side four. If you bought the album, you can get four sides, and on the fourth side, it would be cut six. Those are the Cliff Tones, Heart and Soul. What was cut seven? This song from Booker T and the MGs called Green Onions.

0: Like Wolfman Jack says in the movie, Green Onion, keep the vampires away. It's Booker T and the MGs. I love that line on the Drew Oldies channel of the American Graffiti movie soundtrack. Heart and Soul from the Cleftones right ahead of that. What was the cut ahead of Heart and Soul? It was 1,000 Miles Away by the Heartbeats, a song from the 50s. That's a throwback. Coming up, more great oldies, 60s, 70s, and more. Hang on.
1: Celebrating America's 250th birthday, Alexander Hamilton is the architect of America's financial system. 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
2: He also had a more abstract notion in mind, which was that if you had a national currency, that would help promote the idea of national identity.
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1: I'm Scott Shannon, ready to flash back with the True Oldies Time Machine. We're checking out the top five hits from June 23rd, 1967. The number five song on the charts was by The Association. Their second top five hit called Windy. Coming in at number four on this day back in 67, a bubblegum group from Ohio called The Music Explosion. Their lead singer was a kid named Jamie Lyons, and they had a huge summertime hit called Little Bit of Soul.

and the number one hit record in America on June 23rd back in 1967 was by the Young Rascals. Their second song to hit the top five was a classic. It's Groovin' on the True Oldies Channel.

0: Mm-hmm. Kind of a matter of fact. The Essex and Easier Said Than Done on the True Oldies Channel. A grooving weekend song from the Rascals on the Time Machine. And BJ Thomas with the pre-Ooga Chukka kicking off the hour. Hooked on a feeling. Do-do-do-do-do. We go from the Ooga Chukkas to the do-do-do-do-do. It's got the Jay Ferguson and his mustache coming up. Big one-hit wonder from a guy named Arthur Conley. We'll get Simon and Garfunkel in here and the Doobies.
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2: Here's your updated WMEX forecast. Chance of rain showers and fog at times this afternoon. Otherwise, cloudy skies expected. Daytime highs approaching 71. Winds out of the north, 5 to 10 miles per hour. Overcast tonight. Chance for showers. Lows dip down to about 60. Mainly clear skies develop with fog in spots early tomorrow. High temperatures reach up to 83. I'm Staff Meteorologist Paul Trombley, currently 65.
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I want to say hi to Jacqueline. She saw James Taylor in concert in Connecticut last night. Listened to us on 92.3 HD3 out of New York and asked that we put on a James Taylor song. And while we're kind of vibing with the folk rock sounds, we'll go from Simon and Garfunkel to this cool song from James. It's called Shower the People. You can.

0: James Taylor, JT, Sweet Baby Jamesy, and so many names by request on the True Oldies channel. A little mini block of folk rock. Also had Simon and Garfunkel. Now, coming up, we'll get on the Doobies, Lightning Lou. I got a comeback song for Brian Hyland, the Itsy Bitsy Bikini Guy, and a monster hit from the Beatles on the True Oldies channel.
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Brian Hyland, his big comeback song from 1970, his cover of The Impressions' Gypsy Woman on the TOC. All right, let's go back and hear the song that made him famous, his first hit a decade earlier. Here it is, his summer song all about the itsy bitsy teeny weeny beach apparel.

0: Twin spin for Brian Hyland, bookending the 1960s. He had that hit in 60. His breakthrough song, Itsy Bitsy Teeny Weeny and Gypsy Woman, in the beginning of 1970. Two from Brian Hyland on the True Oldies channel. I am Robbie Bridges. This summer, Ferris Bueller's Day Off celebrates its 40th anniversary, and this song became a hit a second time because it was used in the movie. The Beatles' Twist and Shout is next.
1: Celebrating America's 250th birthday. In 1936, one man shattered the myth of Nazi superiority. Jesse Owens, the grandson of a slave, competed in the Olympics in Germany that year.
2: Ohio State's phenomenal Jesse Owens again takes the spotlight as he sprints for the takeoff in the broad jump.
1: Adolf Hitler wanted to show the world that the Aryan race was racially superior. But 22-year-old Owens destroyed that lie by winning an unprecedented 4 gold medals. He proved to the world that excellence is not confined to one race or nationality.
3: After the fanfares of the Olympic opening comes the most amazing performance by America's Jesse Owens in the 100 meter. The world's most superb runner makes the others look as if they're walking as he wins the final and equals the world's record time. This and his later victory in the long jump may well be the athletic performances of the century.
4: The competition was grand and we're very glad to come out on top. Thank you, very kindly.
1: He returned to the United States where discrimination was still rampant, but his achievements were an important stepping stone on the road to civil rights for all.
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0: Rock and roll's greatest hits, the true oldies channel. Burton Cummings and Guess Who, a Canadian band singing about the American woman. Knock them socks off, right? Aretha Franklin, the queen, kicked off the hour. Had the mamas and the papas and Badfinger in there, no matter what. Martha Reeves of Vanellas, That's the Way I Like It. We'll get on Casey and the Sunshine Band. I got a good psychedelic tune. And we'll play Under the Boardwalk.
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2: Here's your updated WMEX forecast. Chance for showers with fog and spots tonight. Otherwise, cloudy skies expected. Lows dip down to about 60. Winds out of the north around 5 miles per hour. Mainly sunny with fog early tomorrow. Highs around 83. Lows around 61 tomorrow night. Mainly clear skies. Low 80s Thursday, turning much cooler Friday with highs in the mid-70s and storms possible. I'm Staff Meteorologist Paul Trombley, currently 65.
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0: The True Oldies channel, where you never know what song might pop up next. Had Too Much to Dream last night. Always fun to hear that song. You don't want to hear it every day, but every once in a while, it's a little fun. Electric Prunes on the TOC. It's National Detroit Style Pizza Day. You know that square pizza, Todd?
1: Oh, yeah, I like it.
0: We should call up, get a little DoorDash. What do you think? Get some pizza in here. You feeling like pizza?
1: Hey, let's do it.
0: That's true. Then I get marinara sauce all over the control board. Scott will be mad in the morning when he comes in here. I leave a mess. Wouldn't be the first or the last time, but, and I got the answer to the coffee, so let's do some donuts. Donuts? All right. I did have to get a Detroit song in air from Martha Reeves and the Vandellas, Nowhere to Run To. Hey, this day in 1987, off his Return of Bruno, the Return of Bruno album, TV star Bruce Willis, is before he was a movie star, remember he's on Moonlighting, had released an album and he had a cover of Under the Boardwalk that was on the chart. The OG from the Drifters is Dead Ahead. Hey, this is Robbie Bridges. 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

Dobie Gray, Gimme the Beat Boys, and Free My Soul on the True Oldies Channel. This day, 1987, Tiffany, the little teenage redhead, began singing at shopping malls. She started at the Bergen Mall in Paramus, New Jersey, and traveled all around the country, and it made her a star. That's before you could do YouTube. This was one way, if you didn't have a record deal, to get famous, and she did, and she did it with this cover that went all the way to number one of a Tommy James song. Here is Tiffany with her dance music version of I Think We're Alone Now.

0: From 1987 to any old Tommy James song, there is Tiffany, who began her famous shopping mall tour this day at the Bergen Mall in New Jersey in 1987. Dobie Gray ahead of that, and we had Under the Boardwalk from the Drifters and the TV star from the Donna Reed Show, Shelley Fabre, too, with Johnny Angel. And another hour of the greatest hits, including the King Elvis by request, coming right up. Hang out.
1: Celebrating America's 250th birthday, America loves a competition, whether it's an athletic event or a political battle. 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

You are locked in on the True Oldies channel, home of the famous rock and roll calendar, opened up to today's date, June 23rd. On this day, way back in 1814, Adolf Sax was born. He went on to invent the saxophone, one of the most popular instruments in early rock and roll history. And on this day in 1970, Chubby Checker was arrested in Niagara Falls after marijuana and other drugs were found in his car. Fast forward to 1975, Alice Cooper fell while he was doing a show on his Welcome to My Nightmare tour in Vancouver, Canada. That night, he broke six ribs. In our handy-dandy True Oldies birthday book for June 23rd, the late June Carter was born, and so was British rock and roll star Adam Faith. And on June 23rd, 1973, Dick Clark had an amazing 20th anniversary show for American Bandstand. His guests included Little Richard, Three Dog Night, and this crazy rock and roll band, Paul Revere and the Raiders, on the True Oldies Channel.

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2: Here's your updated WMEX forecast. Chance for showers with fog in spots tonight. Otherwise, cloudy skies expected. Lows dip down to about 60. Winds out of the north around 5 miles per hour. Mainly sunny with fog early tomorrow. Highs around 83. Lows around 61 tomorrow night. Mainly clear skies. Low 80s Thursday, turning much cooler Friday with highs in the mid-70s and storms possible. I'm Staff Meteorologist Paul Trombley. Currently, it's 66 degrees.
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4: The first moment I walked into my home, I could hear my footsteps echo off the back wall. 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